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0: 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What's the next best thing? 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
1: Wow.
0: When police caught up with him at the nearby Exxon gas station, he told them he just didn't have a ride. The hilarious part is he's at the gas station, probably getting snacks because he's been in the hospital, probably hungry. I hope he used lights and sirens to go get that Snickers bar.
1: Oh, yeah.

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22: A little bit of reprieve from the heat and humidity this week. Going to be in the mid-80s, 86 for a high on Tuesday, down to 70 tonight. So may get a cool walk in. 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

0: 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So if there was a biopic about Olivia Rodrigo, this is who she'd want to play her.
1: Sometimes I see a picture of Monica Barbaro, and I'm like, oh, that's a picture of me. Oh, no, that's Monica. So maybe her. And she's a fantastic actress.
0: No idea who that is, but I looked her up. Looks just like her.

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17: It's terrible.

Miley Cyrus just pulled a Diddy. Okay, not quite like that. It's B98.5. She's just going by Miley now, not Miley Cyrus. No baby oil involved. All right, this is weird. It's B98.5. Make sure you listen for the song of the day. 11 a.m. tomorrow with Abby so you can win Sugarland tickets with B.

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What are you up to? I could

0: 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Happy Labor Day to you. Not just the day to celebrate the American worker for you. 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
31: Hopefully you're enjoying your Labor Day evening and had a great three-day weekend off. It's going to be a fairly short week and a fairly nice one. 86 for a high with sunshine tomorrow, down to 71 for Tuesday night. It's brought to you by Shoemate, the official air conditioning of summer, from Channel 2's Chief Meteorologist, Brad Nitt.

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0: 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They're skipping showers and deodorant to pheromone max. That's what they're calling it. Yeah, some of these geniuses are even drinking their own urine to sweat out toxins and attract more women.
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0: Ariana, B98.5, it's the O Show. As we all lean into AI, there's one thing it sucks terribly at, and that's mountain climbing. Some college students found that out the hard way. I'll explain in three songs on B.
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Roomba remains my favorite band name to say on the radio. It's B98.5. I guess asking an AI chatbot how to climb a mountain is a terrible plan. Three novice college climbers found out the hard way when they had to be rescued and airlifted from Mount Shasta's 14,000-foot summit because their plan was terrible, thanks to AI. Shockingly, an algorithm built by guys sitting in a climate-controlled office pod wasn't enough to conquer the icy mountain. Look, if you're taking wilderness advice from a chatbot, the only thing getting optimized is your chance of getting hypothermia. Let's be real. Billie Eilish on Beats.

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27: 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As we get to the unofficial end of summer for this Labor Day weekend, mid-80s, 86 for a high tomorrow, down to 69 tomorrow night. So nighttime's when you want to take that walk.

Kara's 1K payday to make up with the ex. 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We're not going to judge, but be listening in tomorrow morning again. 8 a.m. and 5 chances every weekday. 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

Taylor Swift's wedding was called Real by Adam Scott. 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
7: Oh, hey, here's Smiley again, our good friend from R.S. Andrews. Gosh, you must be busy repairing ACs out there. 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
2: Nina, you need forgiveness from a guy you've been dating for a couple of months named Caleb.
3: I was supposed to go with him to his friend's engagement dinner, and I bailed at the last minute. I told him I wasn't feeling well, but in reality, I panicked.
4: You felt fine, but something deep inside was off?
3: It just felt like a relationship milestone.
2: Going to an engagement party with him was a big step, or is it the fact that it was an engagement party?
3: It was going to a dinner as a couple. I felt like, I don't know if I'm going to be introduced as his girlfriend. We haven't even had that conversation.
2: Because I was going to say, it's also such a big deal because it's an engagement thing. Uh-huh. Love is in the air. You don't bring a girlfriend you don't want to marry to a wedding. You know?
4: Right. It's kind of like meeting the parents.
5: A little bit.
4: Yeah.
5: So you didn't know if you were going to be introduced as his girlfriend. Have you met any of his friends yet?
3: I've met a couple of his friends. Very chill.
2: So you bailed on the dinner and...
3: It got weird.
2: It got weird with him?
3: I feel like he knew something was going on and...
4: I have no clue what you're talking about. This seems so irrational. I don't understand this. Like, if you like the guy, why didn't you go to the friend's party?
2: I'll give you another example of something. What I was thinking of is I proposed to my first wife in front of another couple, and that couple was broken up within 2 weeks because she realized he was never going to propose to her.
5: Right.
2: So when you're just dating, you want to stay away from these big formal kind of overtures of love.
5: Mm-hmm.
2: So I understand from your point, he shouldn't want to go to an engagement dinner. So let's get your boyfriend, Caleb, on the phone.
3: But he's not my boyfriend. We're dating.
2: You're making our job more and more difficult every time. Give us a couple of minutes. We'll get his phone number and we'll smooth things out with Caleb, okay?
3: Thank you, guys.
2: Tad, Drex, and Kara on B98.5.
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2: Nina's been seeing this guy for a few months, but they're not really boyfriend, girlfriend, and she sure as heck didn't want to go to an engagement dinner for one of his friends, so she... I'm not feeling well, and he could tell that she was lying, and now things are really weird between them, so we're calling her boyfriend, or no, the guy she's seeing to smooth things out.
3: Hello?
2: Hi, Caleb. This is Tad, Drex, and Kara calling from B98.5. We have Nina on the phone with us. This is a feature we do every morning on our show called Forgive and Forget. She was calling to look for your forgiveness for things being a little bit off about this engagement dinner.
3: Yeah, I kind of figured something was off, but I wasn't expecting what I found out.
4: What did you find out?
3: She's still married.
4: What?
3: We follow each other on Venmo. I just happened to notice she had sent some money to this guy that said final rent / divorce apartment.
2: Dude.
3: Turns out it's her husband.
2: Ooh. This is why whenever I pay anybody on Venmo, it's pizza.
5: Yeah, exactly.
2: And it doesn't matter
5: and
2: what
5: it is.
2: Not
5: even the word pizza. It's just
2: no,
5: the
2: emoji of pizza. So, hey, Nina.
6: Oh, God. I'm separated. I'm over a year. I moved out. I'm not hiding anything. I didn't lead with it. But
3: well, I mean, not leading with it is one thing, but just walking around acting like you're single and I found out through Venmo, that's pretty shady.
2: And also not very careful on your part, Nina.
6: I don't feel like I'm hiding anything, guys. I panicked. I didn't want to scare you off.
5: Well, you said that you didn't want to scare him off, but that's not your choice to make. Like, shouldn't you bring all your baggage to the front and let him decide where he wants to go with it?
6: Okay, yeah, you know, I do, I agree. But if we're being real here, you did know. I mean, you just maybe didn't realize it.
3: You didn't lead with that. You didn't tell me. I just found out. So, like, how did I know?
6: Okay, the first night we met, Caleb, I told you I had just signed a lease. I was starting over. I said I'd just gotten out of something complicated. And you laughed and you said, aren't we all? And that was your window, man. You could have asked. You didn't. So I assumed.
2: He didn't ask, but you didn't volunteer the information either.
5: And it sounds like you're kind of like blaming Caleb for this then.
6: I'm not blaming him, but I'm saying that we both chose the version of each other that we were comfortable with.
2: You're separated, but when is this divorce going to be coming through?
6: My lawyer says in about 3 months it'll be final.
2: Okay.
6: It takes time, you know.
2: So,
6: I don't know why, but it does.
2: And Caleb, do you want to continue dating her now that you know that she's married?
3: I don't know. I mean, we did click, and I do like her, so I think maybe we can just take this as a fresh start, maybe?
2: Well, you guys have a lot to work out. I mean, especially Nina, you have things to write in your Venmo. Seriously, everything's pizza. Don't make it complicated. We don't need to know your business.
6: Yeah.
0: New phone, who dis? It's B98.5. Call us anytime at 404-897-0985.
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1: 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Partly cloudy, breezy, 87 today. It's 70 now in Jonesboro. Don't you just remember how starry-eyed our heads were in the clouds on Friday as we were getting out of here?
2: I know, right?
1: And just like that, in the blink of an eye, back.
2: Here we are.
1: Braves lost to the Phillies, 1-0. They're going to host the Rays tonight, 7:15 at Truist Park. The Avett brothers, I think, perform after that game.
3: Cool.
1: That's going to be a late night at Truist Park. What's going on, Kara?
2: Would you do just about anything to escape a bad situation? Because I'll tell you the crazy thing that one celebrity did over the weekend in just a second. This, you guys, is why we cannot have nice things. The influencers are ruining everything. Their multiple distractions in the crowd during the U.S. Open is prompting some other big events to make some major decisions and changing what is going to be allowed and what is not going to be allowed. So Wimbledon has already decided that the influencers are out. They are not going to allow them to come into the crowd to try and make their content, bring their ring cameras, and cause all of these disruptions. Will not happen.
1: How will you know? How will the organizers know? They've got an info. I mean, all you need is your phone.
2: Yeah, but if they've got monitors in the crowd, which they do, to keep everybody kind of tampered down, especially during something like Wimbledon, the tennis match, then they'll call people out and toss them out.
3: Isn't it funny how maybe just a handful of years ago, 5 years ago, inviting influencers to an event was something you were supposed to do. Like, get, you know, oh, we'll get them in here and they'll promote us and they'll make videos of us here. Now they're saying, like, stay out. We don't want any of it.
1: I know a guy that's got fewer than 2,000 friends or followers on Instagram and still gets free dinners. He's an influencer. He's like, I'm going to come take pictures of my dinner. What am I doing wrong here? Why am I not cashing in?
3: I don't know if we ever been on the Disney cruise. You'll look over and there'll be the dad there with the full-on photographic 5-foot lens. And he's every time a new meal comes, he's overhead taking pictures. I'm like, how about just eat, dude.
2: Right?
1: Yeah. Enjoy your family.
2: Now, if you ever wanted to get out of someplace so badly, you would do anything to escape. Diplo was at Burning Man and miserable in the middle of the desert. His concerts, his things, his little appearances were all done. He was trying to get out of there, couldn't find any kind of transportation. So he and his homie decided that they were going come hell or high water and started walking through the desert the dark.
4: Okay, we walked 15 miles through the Indian land. Now we're about to meet up my boy Willie. He's going to give us a ride to Reno.
3: Isn't Burning Man literally in the middle of nowhere?
2: It is. I think it's like 100 miles outside of the city.
1: Did he say Indian and not Native American?
2: He did.
1: And who's his buddy Willie that's picking him up?
2: Well, funny, once they got into Willie's car, they actually checked his friend's tracker, like fitness tracker. It was no 15 miles. They were walking for like 40 minutes. It'll be all right, bro. But if you ever tried to escape someplace, I got stuck on Lake Lanier. Our boat had died in the middle of the water. Some girlfriends and I, yes, we were shipwrecked. Some girlfriends and I had coerced this boat, like cigarette boat, to take us to the dock, and they wanted money, and we're like, we're in our bikinis and we're stranded. We have no money.
1: What? Right. Why aren't you paying us?
3: Yeah, this is a horrible story, Kara.
2: I know.
1: You could have driven your boat by anybody with us standing on the boat. Where's our payment?
3: Yeah.
2: So they finally got us to the dock, and then we had to walk in the dark from the dock to our car, which was probably like 5 miles. It took us forever because we had no idea where we were going, and I have not been back to the lake since then.
3: Where's the boat?
2: Don't care. It's not mine.
3: What? You
1: just left in the middle. Lake Lanier, I just was there on Friday afternoon. The place is huge.
3: Yeah.
1: They're like, oh, to go, you know, you're like, well where's the, where's Margaritaville? They're like, oh, well, that's 40 miles.
2: Right?
3: Yeah.
0: Here's what's coming up next with Tad, Drex, and Kara.
3: There are no rules when it comes to marriage. Oh, wait, you know what? There are rules when it comes to marriage. My wife makes them and changes them daily. And we cannot do this anymore.
1: All right, we need to decide one thing that your wife has the rules worked out in her brain, but is she right?
3: What is to do?
1: Does it matter? Well, yeah. 6 minutes away.
0: From the Ken Newton Hall, One Call That's All Traffic Center.
5: Good morning. We're off to a quiet start on the interstates right now with no construction, no activity again, just trying to get through the holiday. Traffic picking up a little bit here on 285, mainly right here as you are making your connection on in towards 85 down south here by the airport. 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
3: weather. Partly cloudy, breezy, and top it out around 87 today. A little hotter tomorrow, low 72, high 90, and partly cloudy. I'm Channel 2 Action News Chief Meteorologist Brad Nitz for B98.5.
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2: The rules of marriage are interesting because rule number one is the rules don't exist. Rule number two is they change every single day.
0: It's very similar to Fight Club.
2: In yes, 100%.
1: Yes.
2: I'm at home yesterday. My daughter walks in. I say hi to her. I'm on the couch. I'm doing some work on my computer. I say hi to her. She walks away. My wife walks in maybe a minute after her and says, "Did you say hello to Avery?" And I was like, "Well, yeah." She goes, "Well, I didn't hear you. You didn't get up or say anything." I'm like, "Well, you think I would just ignore our daughter? Like, I said hi for sure." She goes, "Well, you didn't get up and greet me."
0: Uh-huh. And I was, that's what it was.
2: Yeah. And I was like, "Well, wait, hold on a second. Is that the rule? If someone walks in from being gone, whoever is at home has to stop what they're doing, regardless of how important it was, get up and go greet that person."
0: Yes. That's how it's done.
2: That's 100%.
0: You were wrong. Yes.
2: Okay. I'm glad you brought that up. So,
0: and I'm talking full on ticker tape parade. "Dad's home. Oh my gosh, how are you? We missed you."
2: So I said that to my wife. I said, "Okay, you are sticking with that. That is your line in the sand. You planted the flag that whoever walks in, the person who's already home has to get up and greet that person, right? So you're sticking with that, right?" She goes, "Yes, sticking with that. That's how the rule is." I said, "Do you know what happened when I walked home earlier today? Same day." I said, "I walked in. I didn't hear anything. So I walked upstairs to the bedroom because I thought maybe you were in the closet or you were doing something upstairs. You weren't there." And then I said, "April?" She goes, "I'm in my office." So then I walk back down the stairs. I said,
1: "So you want equal treatment because she didn't stop what she was doing to greet you."
2: Right. I had to go search her out when I got home.
0: Mm. Is there any possibility that she didn't hear you when you came home, that she had no idea that you were home?
2: I'm 6'1", 235 pounds. I'm not stealth-like. When I come home, it's pretty obvious that I came home. The coffee cup gets thrown into the sink. I say hi to the dogs. She knew I was home.
0: It's a little different, too, when the kids are not involved. Like, I am more upset if my kids don't greet me when I come home than I am if my wife did.
1: Really?
0: Because I think, yeah, because I think that they learn from her not to greet dad when he comes home. And I'm like, "Hello, I'm here.
2: I just need to understand the rules."
0: I greet my kids when they come home with a full-on party. Like, I'm like, "Hey, there they are. How
1: right?
0: are you?
1: I haven't seen you all day. How's
0: and
1: it
0: I expect
1: been?
0: To be treated the same. And it's my wife's job to make sure that then if they don't greet me, that she has to step in and be like, "Say hello to your father. What the heck is wrong with you?" United front. Always united front.
2: I just need to understand a clear black and white. What are the rules?
0: And are the rules for everybody in the house, or is it just the kids, or is it just the husband and the wife? 404-897-0985. If you don't have time to talk, leave a quick message. You could use the open mic on the B98.5 app. I just thought of one other possible answer is, who cares? That's also, I just want to put that on the table.
3: 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Traffic Center.
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2: winter. Partly cloudy, breezy, and top it out around 87 today. A little hotter tomorrow. Low 72, high 90, and partly cloudy. I'm Channel 2 Action News Chief Meteorologist Brad Nitz for B98.5.
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0: 90s 2K, and today it's B98.5 back to giving away that paper. 8 o'clock, next chance to win Tadrex and Kara's 1K payday. This is such a simple thing, but it is so important to set the tone for the rest of the day. Love on your family.
1: Yeah.
0: At least pretend you're happy to see them when they come home. It will be reciprocated.
1: Yeah, I mean, you talk about it as such a simple thing, but the simplest things always lead to the biggest arguments in a marriage. Whose job is it to greet who when someone arrives back at the house? You walk in, are you supposed to seek out your spouse, or is your spouse supposed to seek you out when you walk in?
0: Such an empty feeling when the people in your family are not excited to see you.
2: Which is the situation that I'm in every day. I come home and the best greeting that I get are from my dogs. My son's at school. My husband, sometimes he's there, sometimes he's not there.
0: And even when he's there, he's not there.
2: Even when he's there, he's like, eh.
0: This is why we get dogs.
2: Right?
1: Yeah. Like,
0: families, watch how the dog reacts.
2: And do with that.
0: Start doing that and watch how much happier everybody is. London and Atlanta.
3: If you're walking into a room where everyone's already established, you should be the one to say hi.
0: This all came about because of family.
1: Mm-hmm.
0: But I just think of like showing up to a party and everybody's in the middle of a game and they don't even look up to acknowledge that you're there. You walk in the room. That would be so awkward. Everybody is always like, hey, and you know what? You do that at a party, but you don't do that with your own family. And that's the very problem.
3: Maybe I just think, you know, when I walk in the room, if I wake up in the morning and I see my family and I'm the third one in the room, then I'll say hi.
0: You're a stronger woman than I. John and Rex.
4: If the husband comes home and the wife is home, the husband is required to greet the wife.
0: So you're saying it's always the husband's job to greet whether he's coming home or he's at home?
1: If that is the rule, if it is a double standard, if it means that the husband is always responsible for the greeting, whether I'm coming home or already home, then that's fine. Lay it out. But I was taking her lead. She didn't greet me earlier in the day, so then when she got home, I didn't greet her. I was waiting for her to seek me out.
0: I disagree that it's the husband's job to greet. And I want to clarify something I said before. I said that it's if my kids don't acknowledge me when I walk in the room, it's my wife's job to remind them to say hello. Because wouldn't it be pretty sad and pathetic for me to have to be like, hello, I'm here, say hello to me. I mean, I will do that. Right. But the opposite is true. If my wife walks in, well, I want to say that if my wife walks in and the kids don't greet her, that I'm supposed to tell the kid, but that my kids never don't greet my wife.
1: They're like, our queen is home.
0: Exactly.
1: We've been stuck with the court jester for 4 hours.
0: Thank God you're here to save us.
5: There's more of Tad, Drex, and Kara coming up. 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
0: All right, that's coming up along with your chance to win a pair of tickets to see Dan and Shay at Ameris Bank Amphitheater. 3 minutes away, B98.5.

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1: Yeah, we need a contestant to hop on the phone right now. Beat Kara Pop Culture Trivia. Yeah, winner cash.
0: Three right will get you a pair of tickets to see Dan and Shay October 15th at Ameris Bank Amphitheater.

0: night, huh?
1: I wanted to know if they were brothers or not, so I Googled R. Dan and Shay, and the first option that popped up was a couple.
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1: Oh.
0: Or did they wish they were members of Rascal Flatts? 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
0: 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Clouds breezy today with a high of 87. It's 70 in Decatur. Braves lost to the Phillies 1-0. They're going to host the Rays tonight, 7:15 at Truist Park, with the Avett brothers performing after that show. Dragon Con raised $320,000 for Hope Atlanta and collected over 4,000 children's books in honor of Dolly Parton's charity.
1: Cool.
0: Very cool. Crazy parade. Little lengthy. I'd like to be on that committee.
3: Oh, gosh. Come on.
0: I know we want to be inclusive, but if you got your costume at Amazon, you don't
3: walk
0: go through
3: in
0: to
3: the
0: Hollywood.
3: Parade. Then you walk in the parade,
1: well,
3: too.
1: Would it have been different if it wasn't 9,700 degrees?
0: What else is going on, Kara?
3: So there's a celebrity hobby that makes our little collection of random stuff look like complete junk. I'll get to that in just a second. But Beyonce celebrated her 45th birthday over the weekend. And to celebrate that and the release of her second album, B-Day, she dropped a limited edition merch collection, including an 18-inch by 14-inch empty wooden crate. It's lined with velvet. There's only 500 of them for sale. It will set you back $948.01, and it is to store your Beyonce vinyl collection.
1: What she so for in honor of her birthday, she's selling $1,000 wooden crate
3: that's empty.
1: That's it.
3: Yeah,
0: for
3: it's not like it comes with the vinyl collection. It's just a wooden crate
0: for $1,000,
1: and she needs the money.
3: No. No, she doesn't. But people will buy it.
1: Oh,
3: I
1: yeah.
3: mean, especially because it's limited edition
0: exactly.
3: and it's Beyonce.
0: That's why it's limited edition. Mm-hmm. But you just have like a limited edition piece of garbage.
3: You never know. It could be a collector's item later in life. I mean, we all have those weird things that we collect, right?
0: I got a football signed by a lot of Patriots, and then I left it out in the sun, this football, so all of the signatures have faded.
3: Oh, no!
0: And it was during, like, when they were doing really well, like, when they were first winning the Super Bowl.
1: Yeah.
3: I've got a signed Grey's Anatomy script of, like, the early days with McSteamy and McDreamy
0: right.
3: and all of them. That's my one little claim to fame. Of
0: signed by McSteamy and McDreamy and
3: all
0: the people.
3: Of them. Mm-hmm.
0: How did you get that?
3: My friend won it in an auction and she had no interest in it. So she's like, you want this?
0: Handed it over.
3: Sure.
1: Well, and McSteamy just passed away. So maybe this thing's got a little coin behind it.
3: I know, right?
0: Drex, what were you going to say?
1: Oh, I was just back
3: do you
1: here.
3: Collect something strange?
1: I don't collect anything. But you said back to the Patriots, like back when they're doing well, they were just in the Super Bowl.
0: Yeah, but they got smoked. They had the easiest schedule in an effort to get there. I give you that some of those lucky games at the end, but yeah.
3: So
0: did
3: you guys know that Ed Sheeran was a big movie memorabilia collector? He's got some crazy stuff. Like he's got the Rufio's sword and Pan's outfit from Hook.
1: Wow.
3: He has the knife from the first season in Goodfellas. And he also has all of the suits from a very specific Batman movie.
4: My favorite Batman film is the Batman and Robin film. Because I was like six when that came out.
5: That's crazy, though.
4: Same for like my favorite Star Wars film is Phantom Menace. For the same reason.
5: Yes. Sure.
4: But because no one liked Batman and Robin.
5: You could buy the whole set.
4: All those costumes are like pretty cheap.
3: So he's got all of them. He's got the Batman, the Robin, and the Batgirl costume on full display in his home.
1: That Alicia Silverstone wore, right?
3: Yep. Yeah,
1: wow. Mm-hmm.
3: And this is the George Clooney Batman that had the etched in nips on the suit. Like that was a big controversial thing.
0: Dude, if Ed Sheeran invites you to his house for a costume party, be very afraid.
2: There's more of Tad, Drex, and Kara coming up.
6: Oh, yes.
2: And here's what they'll be talking about.
0: What's the name of Charlie Brown's stinky friend? Is it A, Linus, B, Pigpen, or C, Woodstock? Haven't heard that name in a while.
1: Yeah, wow.
0: The answer when we play Are You Smarter Than Kara? Coming up at 6:35.
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6: On 285 northbound at Ponce, we had a overturned pickup truck, but they just drug it all over to the side of the road and just moments ago reopened the interstate. So traffic is heavy here, but all lanes are open and moving. Again, that's on 285 northbound at Ponce. Still part of the on-ramp from Ponce to get on to 285 north is affected. 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I'm with B98.5 traffic.
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2: 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Morning, Jessica.
3: Good morning.
2: Hi, can you kick our pop culture princess out of the studio?
3: Get out of here, Kara.
4: I'm gone, Jessica. Good luck.
3: Good luck to you, too.
2: Kara's going to step outside. We'll ask you 5 trivia questions. Bring her back in. Ask her the same exact questions. If you can answer more right than Kara, she'll have to pay you $100 of her own money. Are you ready?
3: Yes, I am.
2: Question number 1. Starbucks teamed up with the Peanuts brand to release a line of special merchandise. What's the name of the smelly kid Charlie Brown is friends with?
3: Kingpin.
2: Number 2. Michelob Ultra is America's most Googled beer. True or false, Budweiser and Michelob are owned by the same company?
3: False.
2: Number 3, Ed Sheeran revealed he owns both the Batman and Robin movie prop costume. What city does Batman defend?
3: Gotham City.
2: Number 4, Jonathan Taylor Thomas turns 44 today. He voiced a young lion in what Disney movie?
3: The Lion King.
2: Number 5, Sandra Bullock is adamant she's seen a UFO and says government files support their existence. What actor hosted the beauty pageant in the movie Miss Congeniality?
3: Candace Bergen?
2: Bringing Kara back in.
5: I mean, you're sort of close, but off on that one. But you did well, Jessica. We'll see what happens.
2: All right. Kara, okay. Making her way back in. Ready for the same questions?
4: I'm ready.
2: What's the name of the smelly kid that Charlie Brown is friends with?
4: Pigpen.
5: All right, that's what Jessica said, 1-1.
2: Number 2, true or false, Budweiser and Michelob are owned by the same company.
4: True?
5: It is true. Jessica said it was false. 2-1.
2: Number 3, what city does Batman defend?
4: Gotham City.
5: All right, good job, Jessica. 3-2.
2: Number 4, Jonathan Taylor Thomas voiced a young lion in what Disney movie?
4: The Lion King.
5: He was young Simba. That's what Jessica said, 4-3.
2: And number 5, what actor hosted the beauty pageant in Miss Congeniality?
4: William Shatner.
5: Is the right answer.
2: Candace Bergen. Oh. Jessica, how'd you come up with Candace Bergen?
4: I think
2: Bergen?
4: She was in it.
5: She was in it.
4: She was the mom.
5: Yeah.
4: She was the dad mom.
3: Oh, yep.
5: All right. A good game this morning. Final score, though, 5-3. Jessica, you're smarter than Kara.
3: Definitely not today.
5: Kara, new record, 2,710 wins, 75 losses.
4: Sorry, Jessica.
3: No
2: cash, but you did get 3 right, so you get a pair of tickets to see Dan and Shay October 15th at Marist Bank Amphitheater. 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
3: Awesome. Thank you so much.
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0: 92K, and today it's B98.5 Tadrex and Kara show. Tadrex and Kara's 1K payday at 8 o'clock this morning. Question, what's the dumbest thing to spend money on?
1: The dumbest thing to spend money on?
0: Gosh. To me, it's the fancy coffee drinks, the pumpkin spice nonsense. However, in second place, paying somebody to pressure wash your trash can. Like, I would make enemies with my family so fast if my wife hired somebody to wash our trash can, because I'm not going to let anybody throw trash in that beautiful can after it's been washed. So we'd have to have a separate can
2: for
0: the dirty trash to preserve. Like, what does that cost? I see these people driving around cleaning out trash bins.
3: So it's $15 a month, and it is a nice little release for sure. But have you ever seen
2: coming from someone that waste that $15 a month?
3: I'm not the one that signed up for, my wife was. But anyways, have you seen it get done? It's very cool. It's like a hot, steamy sauna for your trash and recycling receptacles, the way that they clean it out.
0: It's $15 a month. Do they come every trash day?
3: They come every 2 weeks.
0: Every 2 weeks.
3: And they come the day after trash day, and then they bring, when they're done cleaning it, they bring the trash bins back up to the garage.
2: Ooh.
0: I thought you were a do-it-yourselfer. I have lost so much respect for you. It's not even, I can't even look over there.
3: The thing about pressure washing, have you pressure washed your own trash can?
0: Sure.
3: Okay. So how did you keep yourself from getting sprayed in the face? Because pressure washing some sort of a tunnel device is just going to kick back into you.
0: I figure out a way to not get splashed in the face.
3: Can you do a video next time, like some sort of a tutorial? I bet it would go viral.
0: I'm going to save you $15 a month. That's a ridiculously cheap thing, actually. I might actually do it. Yeah, not too bad. All right, coming up at 7 o'clock, info to go.
2: If you ever leave somewhere and think, I don't care how I get home, I just have to get out of here right now. Mm-hmm. I'll tell you what celebrity took that quite literally, coming up in info to go.
0: All right, that's at 7 o'clock. Your chance to win the money to get your trash cleaning can cleaning money. That's at 8 o'clock.
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5: Crash still affecting your ride, trying to get on to 285 at northbound from Ponce. We've got a crash here at the on-ramp. It was actually in the middle of the interstate. They kind of drug this vehicle over to the side of the road. So everybody's slowing down because of the activity through here. It has still got traffic pretty delayed rolling up as you make your way on in. 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I'm Whitty with B98.5 Traffic.
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0: 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Clouds breezy today with a high of 87. Glorious. Mm-hmm. What about yesterday? Jeez. It's like there is a life beyond summer. 70 now in Woodstock. Braves lost to the Phillies 1-0. They're going to host the Rays tonight, 7:15 at Truist Park. And how about Dragon Con raising $320,000 for Hope Atlanta and collected over 4,000 children's books in honor of Dolly Parton's Imagination Library. Yeah, of course, baby. All of those children's books were sci-fi. Yeah. What else is going on, Kara?
2: Would you do just about anything to escape a bad situation? Because I'll tell you the crazy thing that one celebrity did over the weekend in just a second. This, you guys, is why we cannot have nice things. The influencers are ruining everything. Their multiple distractions in the crowd during the U.S. Open is prompting some other big events to make some changes to what's allowed and what's not. So Wimbledon has already decided that the influencers are out.
0: How will you know? How will the organizers know? They've got an info. I mean, all you need is your phone.
2: Yeah, but if they've got monitors in the crowd, which they do, then they'll toss them out.
3: Isn't it funny how maybe just a handful of years ago, 5 years ago, inviting influencers to an event was something you were supposed to do. Like, oh, we'll get them in here and they'll promote us and they'll make videos of us here. Now they're saying, like, stay out. We don't want any of it.
0: I know a guy that's got fewer than 2,000 followers on Instagram and still gets free dinners. He's an influencer. He's like, I'm going to come take pictures of my dinner. What am I doing wrong here? Why am I not cashing in?
3: I don't know if we ever been on the Disney cruise. You'll look over and there'll be the dad there with the full-on photographic 5-foot lens. And he's every time a new meal comes, he's overhead taking pictures. I'm like, how about just eat, dude?
2: Right?
0: Enjoy your family.
2: Now, if you ever wanted to get out of someplace so badly, you would do anything to escape. Diplo was at Burning Man and miserable in the middle of the desert. His concerts were all done. He was trying to get out of there, couldn't find any kind of transportation. So he and his homie decided that they were going come hell or high water and started walking through the desert the dark.
4: Okay, we walked 15 miles through the Indian land. Now we're about to meet up with my boy Willie. He's going to give us a ride. Reno.
3: Isn't Burning Man literally in the middle of nowhere?
2: It is. I think it's like 100 miles outside of the city.
0: Did he say Indian and not Native American?
2: He did.
0: And who's his buddy Willie that's picking him up?
2: Well, funny, once they got into Willie's car, they actually checked his friend's tracker, like fitness tracker. It was no 15 miles. They were walking for like 40 minutes. It'll be all right, bro.
1: Here's what's coming up next with Tad, Drex, and Kara.
0: Carrie needs forgiveness for posting photos, which landed her in Facebook jail. Oh. We got to find out what these pictures were of. It's Forgive and Forget coming up in about 4 minutes.
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5: Good morning. Our crash cleared to the right shoulder here on 25 northbound, just past Ponds here. Just about to wrap up as the wrecker's trying to hook up this pickup truck through here. On 285 eastbound is for Riverside Drive in Sandy Springs. Just crash over to your right shoulder. On 400 southbound, just before you get to Mansell up in Alpharetta, we've got a crash reported. And one on the right shoulder on the southbound connector at University. 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
1: You didn't just mess up. You created

0: remember having to go to Olin Mills every year growing up so my mom could do the same. And it was like the worst day of the entire year.
1: Hmm.
2: Yeah. And I got a couple of proofs back from the photographer with a note saying, hey, these are the best I could do with what I could work with. Because my kids were just unruly that day.
1: So the pictures weren't good, or he didn't think that they were good?
2: I think they turned out well.
3: Your expectations were pretty low.
2: Yeah, and also the photographer mentioned, like, hey, I can post him on Facebook, but please don't tag him, because he doesn't want people thinking he was responsible for how they turned out.
3: Oh my gosh. I hope he's not charging you for that.
0: Yeah, no kidding.
2: And he kind of peeved me, and I posted the pictures and blasted the photographer.
3: Oh.
0: Good for you.
2: But an hour later, I get a notification from Facebook saying that my page has been disabled due to copyright infringement.
1: What exactly does that mean?
2: The photographer reported my post to Facebook and claimed that he technically owns the photos.
3: They were proofs.
2: He did tell me not to post it, but I was like, forget it, I'm going to post it anyway.
3: Right. Yeah. You're in Facebook jail right now. Is this guy, this photographer, I guess Finn is his name, is he the only person that can get you out of Facebook jail?
2: Basically, and I need Facebook for my business, and I cannot have it down for a long period of time.
0: Oh, gosh.
1: Okay, you use it for work. Oh, boy.
3: All right, yeah. So he's still pretty peeved at you. Think he'll pick up? He won't even recognize our number.
1: Well, he could think that we're calling for our
3: business,
1: right?
3: All right, Carrie, we're going to get Finn on the phone here and help you ask forgiveness and get you back on Facebook here in a couple, okay?
2: Oh, thank you.
3: All right, that'll be in about 3 minutes. It's B98.5.

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1: You swear your intentions were good, but now you need forgiveness. Patrick and Kara are here to help you ask for it. 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
0: Just talking to Carrie, who said that she had some family photos done. She's got three kids under the age of five,
2: They
0: were unruly. And the photographer was like, I did the best

0: I could with what I had to work with. Here are the proofs. But please do not post these to Facebook. Instead of listening to him, Carrie went ahead, posted on the Facebook, blasted the guy. Is that right, Carrie?
1: Yeah.
2: I mean, I didn't like him telling me what to do with my photos. Mm-hmm.
0: So he contacted Facebook for copyright infringement, had her booted off Facebook. She's in Facebook jail now. So we got to talk to this photographer, Finn, and get her out. Get him to forgive her. He's not going to know you're on the line when he first picks up, okay?
2: Okay.
3: Hello?
0: Hey, good morning, Finn. This is Tad, Rex, and Kara from B98.5. How are you?
3: I'm great. How are you guys? You looking for some headshots?
0: We actually just had some taken. Yeah. So, but we were calling because we heard there was an issue with a family that you shot last weekend.
3: I'm an artist, all right? I'm not a miracle worker. I can only do so much with what I'm given, which is a shame because I know the woman in these pictures has a lot more potential than what we saw.
4: Well, that sounds a little creepy, Finn.
0: Yeah. That's a mom.
3: I promise it's not. I have proof.
5: Proof?
3: I'm surprised she didn't remember me, actually, but I've shot her before.
0: Okay. Well, we got to let you know this is a feature on our show called Forgive and Forget, and that woman is Carrie. She's on the other line.
3: Okay.
0: She asked us to call you and get forgiveness over the post she made. I guess she posted to Facebook, didn't have your permission. You've contacted Facebook since then. She's in Facebook jail now.
3: Uh-huh. So she's on the line?
0: Yeah.
3: Hello there, pretty lady.
2: Please don't call me that.
3: Okay, sorry. You were just one of my favorite subjects.
0: Ooh. Finn, you make it sound like you and Carrie have met before.
3: It was spiritual.
2: Oh, my God. That was 20 years ago.
3: Well, it feels like yesterday to me.
5: What happened? What is spiritual? Dude. What is this? What is it all
2: mean? When I was in college, I had this guy take some of my portfolio pictures because I wanted to get into modeling. And one thing led to another, and I did take some riskier photos.
0: So, like some boudoir?
3: I've got them here right now. I've got them here right now. And she was just an angel.
2: Ew.
0: Oh,
2: you have a copy
0: gosh.
2: Of them? Please throw them away.
0: Finn.
3: Oh, I could never. I could never.
5: Oh.
0: Dude.
5: That's the problem.
2: Not what we were calling.
5: That's the problem with taking riskier photos like that from really any kind of photographer is that they will hold on to those forever.
4: Kara, speaking from experience?
5: Maybe.
3: They're beautiful.
2: You know what? Forget it.
0: Well, but hang on a second. Finn, what does this have to do with the family photos that you shot? She was nice enough to give you the business after all of this?
3: She came to me for a reason. I did my best. That's not my ideal situation with Carrie. I've had the ideal situation. I would love to do that again.
5: Oh, my gosh.
2: But I have a family with three kids.
3: Clearly, as you can see from the photos.
0: Listen, wants to get another opportunity to take more photographs does not put that person in Facebook jail.
3: Well, there's one way to get out of Facebook jail.
2: Ew.
4: Well, hold on. Let's not assume we know what that reason is, right, Finn?
3: I think I've made myself pretty clear.
0: This feature is called Forgive and Forget. Finn, Carrie was calling looking for your forgiveness. Carrie, I'm not sure you even want that now. Would you rather be in Facebook jail than deal with this guy?
2: Yes, I'm sitting comfortably in jail. Thank you.
3: Jail. Sounds sexy.
4: Oh, my God.
5: Oh, my gosh.
0: His name is Finn, everybody.
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0: Coming up tomorrow, Ryan and Natalie have not spoken since they broke off their engagement. Mm-hmm. So when he brought a date to their favorite restaurant and Natalie was sitting at the bar, things got, shall we say, awkward.
4: Ooh. You think?
0: He needs forgiveness. 7:10 tomorrow morning on Forgive and Forget.
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0: Who takes over when King Charles goes to that big throne in the sky? Is it Harry, William, or doesn't Queen Meghan have a nice ring to it? The answer when we play Are You Smarter Than Kara?
4: Yeah, let's get a contestant on the phone to play Are You Smarter Than Kara. 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
0: Three right gets you a pair of tickets to see Shaboozy. Love saying that name. 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
7: Parkway to watch out for. Still on the right shoulder in Sandy Springs, 285 eastbound for Riverside Drive. 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
6: 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Atlanta weather.
0: Partly cloudy, breezy, and top it out around 87 today. A little hotter tomorrow, low 72, high 90, and partly cloudy. I'm Channel 2 Action News Chief Meteorologist Brad Nitz for B98.5.
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0: 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Good morning, Penny and Dunwoody.
2: Good morning.
0: Can you kick our pop culture princess out of the studio?
2: Get out of there.
3: I'm gone, Penny. Good luck.
2: Thanks.
0: Penny, looking to score some dollars.
4: I can't do the math, but 100 pennies? Yeah.
0: Kara's going to stand outside the studio. We're going to ask you 5 trivia questions. Bring her back in. Ask her the same exact questions. If you can answer more right than Kara, she'll have to pay you $100 of her own money. Are you ready?
2: I'm ready.
0: Question number 1. Beyonce is selling an empty beekeeper's crate for $1,000 to celebrate her own 45th birthday. Who is older, Jay-Z or Beyonce?
2: Jay-Z.
0: Number 2. Today is National Pledge of Allegiance Day. What are you supposed to do with your right hand during the Pledge of Allegiance?
2: Put it over your heart.
0: Number 3. King Charles released a statement saying Harry and Meghan will not engage in any royal duties despite moving back to the UK. Who will be the king after Charles passes?
2: William.
0: Number 4, Aaron Rodgers says he's going to retire after this season and plans to start a family. He spent the majority of his career as a quarterback for what team?
2: Green Bay Packers, I think.
0: And number 5, EDM DJ Diplo says he walked 15 miles to escape the Burning Man Festival once his set was finished. What state is Burning Man held in every year?
2: Oh my gosh. California?
0: All right, bringing Kara back in.
4: Penny and Dunwoody was rolling right up until that last question. Nice job.
0: Let's face it, it would not exist if it wasn't close to there.
4: Right.
0: Kara back in, ready for the same questions?
3: I'm ready.
0: Number 1, who's older, Jay-Z or Beyonce?
3: Jay-Z.
4: He's 12 years older than Beyonce. All right, that's what Penny said, 1-1.
0: Number 2, what are you supposed to do with your right hand during the Pledge of Allegiance?
3: You put it over your heart.
4: And the other one's given a peace sign. So Penny said 2-2.
0: Number 3, who's going to be king after Charles passes?
3: William.
4: All right, Penny said that, tied at 3.
0: Number 4, Aaron Rodgers spent the majority of his career as a quarterback for what team?
3: The Packers.
4: That's what Penny said, we're tied at 4.
0: And number 5, what state is Burning Man held in every year?
3: Nevada.
4: Nevada in the desert there. That's what we were looking for. But yeah, Tad, you're right. Close enough to California to make it count.
0: Right.
4: All right. Final score this morning. A great game. 5-4. Penny in the Woods. You smarter than Kara?
2: Not today.
4: Kara, new record. 2,711 wins. 75 losses.
3: Ooh, sorry, Penny.
2: That's all right.
0: No cash, but you get a pair of tickets to see Shaboozy. September 19th, Synovus Bank Amphitheater at Chastain Park. 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
2: All right. Thanks so much, guys.
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1: There's more of Tadrex and Kara coming up, and here's what they'll be talking about.
0: It's something my dad never did with me, and I swore if I had a son, I would do it with him. And we did it this past weekend with hysterically disastrous results. I'll tell you the story in 6 minutes.

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2: We'll give you that keyword at 8 a.m.
0: Is there anything your mom or dad never did with you, and you made it your mission that if you ever had kids, mm-hmm. you would definitely do this activity with your kids?
1: Usually that's the motivation, right?
0: Yeah. Example, my dad never took me fishing. Went fishing with my grandfather, but I was always like, yeah, you know, my dad's cool, but mm-hmm. he never took me fishing. I don't know. For some reason, that stuck in my head is like, love my dad, but he never took me fishing.
1: Maybe right. he had the self-awareness to know that he wasn't a patient enough man and it would just end up in an argument and you would end up hating fishing.
0: Trust me, I get it because I don't like handling whatever goes on the hook. Whether that's a squishy little fish yeah. or that's a squirmy little worm, it's all disgusting. So I usually plan ahead and try to bring a redneck with me to be yeah. like, hey, would you mind? Right? They'll take the fish off the hook for me. Right? It's like clamping. Yeah. In a way, you know? So Friday, it was a Father's Day gift. Greatest Father's Day gift ever, if you ask me. Mm-hmm. Taking my son fishing. He brought one of his little buddies and his dad, Lake Lanier, cool. had the greatest time. Caught some giant stripers. Everything was perfect until things were not perfect. Until it all unraveled with one sentence.
2: Uh-oh.
0: Let's keep that one.
1: Ooh. Oh, were you not planning? Like you didn't have
0: the idea was catch and release yeah. and to have the gentleman who was kind enough to bring us on the fishing trip, have him do the catching
2: and
0: or at least the releasing.
1: Yeah.
0: So Sam catches an 11-pound keeper.
2: Ooh.
0: And then his buddy Pax catches a 13-pounder. Ooh. So you'd think we'd end up with a pound of fish when it was all said and mm-hmm. done. They don't clean fish at Lake Lanier. There's no place to clean fish at Lake mm-hmm. Lanier. And I don't have a $30 fillet knife handy. Yeah. So we were left on our own with a nice Yeti cooler now that has fish in it.
1: Yeah.
0: So I get on the phone calling everybody I know that might have fish cleaning skills.
2: Oh my gosh. 'Cause
0: I figure if you're a fisherman, you must enjoy cleaning fish. I don't get it, but you must enjoy cleaning fish. It turns out, well, based on the fact that nobody called me back either.
1: Right? It's kind of like, hey, can you help me move?
0: I guess. I thought these rednecks love this.
2: No, that's the one job they hate to do. They love to get out there, drink the beer, waste all of the time, catch a few, and then throw them back.
0: Unbelievable. So now I got 24 pounds of fish to deal with.
2: Mm-hmm.
0: Luckily, at the last second, my friend Brian had the idea of let's call Tally, and that's like Paxton's grandfather. Let's call Paxton's grandfather. And he didn't even hesitate. He's like, sure, bring it over, because it was a chance to see his grandkid. Right?
2: Oh, yeah, yeah.
0: They were excited to see us with their dull fillet knife.
1: you do have to have that
0: dull fillet knife.
1: That granddad in your back pocket. My first memory of my father-in-law was we were down at their farm and my wife had shot a deer over Christmas and he got that thing up. I mean, slicing and dicing, the dogs were eating the kidneys.
2: Oh, gross.
1: Yeah, you might know a lot of people, but you do have that one person.
0: Well, try doing all of that with a dull fillet knife, dude. Oh. What a massacre that was. And you'd think with 24 pounds of fish, we'd end up with at least 1 pound.
1: Yeah.
0: If we had 8 ounces of fish left from this whole thing,
2: oh,
0: I mean,
2: no.
0: It was mango.
1: All right, so sushi then? I don't know.
2: Not out
0: we
2: of
0: made
2: that
0: little
2: lake.
0: Fish nuggets. They were delicious. We did some air fried, some with the real oil. You got to use the real oil, yeah. by the way. I mean, they were succulent.
1: I'm glad that you had a good meal because you lost probably 3 or 4 friends out of this whole situation, Tad.
0: You think so?
1: I think so. Absolutely.
0: I'm wondering if I might have broken a rule.
1: If you're wondering, it absolutely did happen.
0: We will continue the conversation next at 404-897-0985 if you want to join in.
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4: Good morning. They cleared everything over from the left side to the right side at our crash up in Doraville on 285 westbound of Buford Highway. They had just, as I popped the mic on, rolled away from the crash, and it is completely cleared. So traffic is heavy, but again, that has wrapped up. A crash on the right shoulder, the connector northbound at John Lewis Freedom Parkway. 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I'm Woody with B98.5 traffic.
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2: 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P-U-R-S-E.
3: It's impossible for us to go searching in what you call a purse, Kara. That thing's like a piece of luggage.
2: It is. It's a never-ending black circle pit.
1: Purse is the word. You have till 8:30 to enter that to win $1,000. And Drex, I know what you're going to say.
3: Mm-hmm.
1: Went fishing with my son, and I was calling around to some buddies to be like, hey, I need help cleaning a fish. And I wondered, is this an unspoken rule, or maybe even a spoken rule, because I feel like I've heard it before, is you don't ask another man to clean your fish.
3: Well, it's not that you don't ask another man to clean your fish. You were calling buddies that weren't on the trip. Is that correct?
1: If you're going to keep the fish, you got to make sure you invite one of your buddies to come enjoy the experience instead of just like, it's like basically, would you take my trash bins to the curb for me?
2: That would have been the perfect fishing Sherpa for you, is someone that knew how to clean the fish on the trip with you. So they can do all the hooks, they can do all of the throwing back and the cleaning, and Taddy keeps his hands clean.
1: I thought I had that guy in Captain Joe. Like Captain Joe, the skipper of the boat, the guy we're paying hundreds of dollars to take us on this trip, they should have some sort of cleaning service.
3: Okay, was that conversation ever broached then?
1: It was a Father's Day gift. So I was left out there. Now I'm complaining in front of my son. So this magical father-son fishing trip is now me being like, thanks a lot, Sam. I'm glad we have to keep this fish. Now I've got a problem on my hands.
2: Oh my gosh.
1: He's like, it's your Father's Day gift. And I'm like, yeah, the Father's Day gift was you and I on the lake fishing, not you and I cleaning fish or calling around town to see if any sucker will clean our fish for us.
3: Well, this happens a lot. And Kara, maybe you've ever seen it before. Like if your husband Ryan goes on a guy's trip and he's telling you all the guys that are going, and he gets down to like Mike, and you're like, well, why is Mike going on this trip? It's like, well, he's the one that can X, Y, Z. We don't really like him,
1: right,
3: but he has this special
2: pipe. But he has the skills.
1: Yeah, Dirty Mike. So I asked these two guys, Connor and Steven. I sent text messages, called them. They have not, this was Friday, they have not called me back. Is it because I broke this golden rule that you're not supposed to ask another man to clean your fish for you?
3: Especially if they weren't invited.
1: Do I owe these gentlemen an apology? Do I need to go crawling back? Or should I be a little bit annoyed that they blew me off all weekend?
2: Oh, geez. It was a holiday weekend, bro.
3: And I don't think just an apology is going to do it. There needs to be some sort of a penance.
1: Some fish guts?
3: Yeah, or another
1: in their
3: trip.
1: Mailbox,
3: yeah.
1: 404-897-0985. If you have an opinion on this, is it okay or is it a faux pas to ask another man to clean your fish?
2: Oh my God.
1: No time to talk. Leave a quick message. 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
0: I happen to know, Drex, you achieved the impossible over the weekend.
2: For the first time in, I don't know, 125 years, I made my wife laugh.
1: What? Was it a legit laugh or was it one like a complacent laugh? Like, I'll just ha ha ha, so you'll stop and leave me alone.
2: It was Saturday and we were getting ready to go to dinner and I looked out, we were at the lake and I look out and you could just see the heat in the air. Almost like, it was so hot, you almost can look at a grill and you can see the heat coming up.
1: Yeah.
2: And I'm like, man, it's so nasty out.
0: This is just the perfect opportunity for you to make one of your disgusting sexual comments. Something about, look at the steam coming off the water.
2: Yeah.
0: And this is why your wife usually doesn't laugh.
2: For sure. And so she opens up her phone and she's, oh my God, it's still 98 degrees out. And I said, yeah, it's going to be one hot una noche. Come on, you guys. Are you kidding me?
1: Dude.
2: That was out of this world. That's an A-plus joke, Kara.
1: That is

0: many an argument. I like walked down Saturday morning. I'm like, hello, I'm awake. You
1: greeting.
0: Didn't even turn around and say hello. And what about the kids? And like every opportunity I got to call that into question.
2: How did that go?
0: Not very well. Yeah,
3: right. There's more of Tad, Drex, and Kara coming up.
4: Oh, yeah. Yes.
3: And here's what they'll be talking about.
1: Everybody's got that one thing that they like to collect, but this celebrity's hobby is on a very different level. Tell you who it is and what they've been hoarding coming up in Info to Go.
0: All right, that's coming up 4 minutes away. Tad, Drex, and Kara show. It's B98.5.

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1: You have till 8:30 to do that.
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1: 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Beautiful 87. It's 70 now in Roswell. Braves lost to the Phillies 1.

0: to nothing. They're going to host the Rays tonight, 7:15 at Truist Park. What else is going on, Kara?
1: So there's a celebrity hobby that makes our little collection of random stuff look like complete junk. I'll get to that in just a second. But Beyonce celebrated her 45th birthday over the weekend. And to celebrate that and the release of her second album, B-Day, she dropped a limited edition merch collection, including an 18-inch by 14-inch empty wooden crate. It's lined with velvet. There's only 500 of them for sale. It will set you back $948.01, and it is to store your Beyonce vinyl collection.
2: So for in honor of her birthday, she's selling a $1,000 wooden crate?
1: That's empty. Yeah, but people will buy it.
2: I mean,
1: especially because it's limited edition
0: exactly.
1: And it's Beyonce.
0: That's why it's limited edition. Mm-hmm. But you just have like a limited edition piece of garbage.
1: Did you guys know that Ed Sheeran was a big movie memorabilia collector? He's got some crazy stuff. Like he's got the Rufio sword and Pan's outfit from Hook.
2: Wow.
1: He has the knife from the first season in Goodfellas. And he also has all of the suits from a very specific Batman movie.
3: My favorite Batman film is the Batman and Robin film. Because I was like six when that came
4: yeah,
3: out.
4: That's crazy, though.
3: Same for like my favorite Star Wars film is Phantom Menace for the same reason.
4: Yes. Sure.
3: But because no one liked Batman and Robin,
4: you could buy the whole set.
3: All those costumes are like pretty cheap.
1: So he's got all of them. He's got the Batman, the Robin, and the Batgirl costume on full display in his home.
2: That Alicia Silverstone wore, right?
1: Yep. Yeah,
2: wow.
1: Mm-hmm. And this is the George Clooney Batman that had the etched in nips on the suit. Like that was a big controversial thing.
0: Dude, if Ed Sheeran invites you over his house for a costume party, be very afraid.
5: Here's what's coming up next with Tad, Drex, and Kara.
0: Did you know there's like this whole cult of Dragon Con fans who make clothes patterned after an unusual feature at the Marriott Marquis downtown?
1: What? Mm.
0: Did they steal the pattern from the drapes, the wallpaper, or the old carpet in the lobby?
1: Hmm.
0: We're going to tell you when we play $1,000 Minute coming up at 8:35.
5: From the Kenya DeVos, one Paul, that's all. Traffic Center.
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0: Hey, it's Tad for the Tad, Drex, and Kara Show. 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
2: Partly cloudy, breezy, and top it out around 87 today. A little hotter tomorrow, low 72, high 90, and partly cloudy. I'm Channel 2 Action News Chief Meteorologist Brad Nitz for B98.5.
0: Thank you very much, sir. It's 70 now in coming. How about five shows I think they're up to for the Benz with Usher and Chris Brown? It's B98.5.

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1: 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It's Naomi and Austell looking to get our hands on that cash.
2: Isn't that right?
1: We got 10 questions. Drex is going to ask you the questions. Kara is going to keep track of what you get right and wrong and the time and all that stuff. If you're not sure of an answer, you can pass and we'll come back if there's time at the end. But once we have your answer, that is going to count as your final answer. Are you ready?
2: I'm ready.
1: Set and go.
3: Which vegetable is often mashed and served with gravy?
2: Mashed potatoes.
3: Which is smaller, a quart or a liter?
2: Quart.
3: Spell the word celebrate.
2: C-E-L-A-B-R-A-T-E.
3: Some DragonCon fans make clothing inspired by what unusual feature of Atlanta's Marriott Marquis Hotel?
2: Pass.
3: Name the only president to resign from office.
2: Pass.
3: The Falcons gained 3 yards in a first down run play. How many more yards do they need for a fresh set of downs?
2: Pass.
3: Who played Kevin Arnold in the Wonder Years?
2: Pass.
3: Charles M. Schulz is best known for authoring what comic strip?
2: Pass.
3: Which bean is used to make tofu?
2: What? No, pass.
3: Who was the original host of the Weakest Link game show?
2: Oh my gosh, I know this, but pass.
3: Some DragonCon fans...
1: Okay, you ran out of time.
4: Time. You were okay for the first two, but then you slipped up spelling the word celebrate. It's C-E-L-E, not A-B-R-A-T-E. The Dragon Fan Cons make outfits inspired from the old carpet out of the Marriott Marquis.
1: It's a beautiful pattern.
2: Like some, it's a beautiful pattern.
3: Some of you see at your grandma's house or?
1: Better.
3: It's, wow.
1: I mean, sorry. Rest in peace, Grandma.
2: About the
4: Drake. Nixon was the only president to resign from office. The Falcons would have to get 7 more yards to get a first set of downs. Kevin Arnold was played by Fred Savage in the Wonder Years. Charles M. Schulz is best known for the Peanuts comic strip. Soybeans are used to make tofu. And Ann Robinson was the original host of The Weakest Link.
2: Okay, so tell me, how was I supposed to know about the tofu thing? I don't even eat. Oh, my gosh. I don't even eat the tofu.
3: That's kind of the premise of the game is to know the answer to the question. Yeah. We don't quiz you ahead of time to find out what you know.
2: I know, but you should. My gosh.
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0: Here's what's coming up next with Tad, Drex, and Kara.
1: Can you break up with someone you're not even sure you're dating? Nina's situationship got even more confusing when he invited her to an event that just made things weirder. She'll explain why she got cold feet. 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

0: hard to ask for forgiveness. Is it too late now to say sorry? 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
1: Nina, you need forgiveness from a guy you've been dating for a couple of months named Caleb.
2: I was supposed to go with him to his friend's engagement dinner, and I bailed at the last minute. I told him I wasn't feeling well, but in reality, I panicked.
3: You felt fine, but something deep inside was off?
2: It just felt like a relationship milestone.
1: Going to an engagement party with him was a big step, or is it the fact that it was an engagement party?
2: It was going to a dinner as a couple. I felt like, I don't know if I'm going to be introduced as his girlfriend. We haven't even had that conversation.
1: Because I was going to say, it's also such a big deal because it's an engagement thing. Uh-huh. Love is in the air. You don't bring a girlfriend you don't want to marry to a wedding. You know?
3: Right. It kind of like meeting the parents.
4: A little
3: bit. Yeah.
4: So you didn't know if you were going to be introduced as his girlfriend. Have you met any of his friends yet?
2: I've met a couple of his friends. Very chill.
1: So you bailed on the dinner and...
2: It got weird.
1: It got weird with him?
2: I feel like he knew something was going on and...
3: I have no clue what you're talking about. This seems so irrational. I don't understand this. Like, if you like the guy, why didn't you go to the friend's party?
1: I'll give you another example of something. What I was thinking of is I proposed to my first wife in front of another couple, and that couple was broken up within 2 weeks because she realized he was never going to propose to her.
4: Right.
1: So when you're just dating, you want to stay away from these big formal kind of overtures of love.
4: Mm-hmm.
1: So I understand from your point, he shouldn't want to go to an engagement dinner. So let's get your boyfriend, Caleb, on the phone.
2: But he's not my boyfriend. We're dating.
1: You're making our job more and more difficult every time. Give us a couple of minutes. We'll get his phone number and we'll smooth things out with Caleb, okay?
2: Thank you, guys.
1: Tad, Drex, and Kara on B98.5.

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1: You goofed, and now you need forgiveness.
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0: Nina's been seeing this guy for a few months, but they're not really boyfriend, girlfriend, and she sure as heck didn't want to go to an engagement dinner for one of his friends, so she... I'm not feeling well, and he could tell that she was lying, and now things are really weird between them, so we're calling her boyfriend, or no, the guy she's seeing to smooth things out.
3: Hello?
0: Hi, Caleb. This is Tad, Drex, and Kara calling from B98.5. We have Nina on the phone with us. This is a feature we do every morning on our show called Forgive and Forget. She was calling to look for your forgiveness for things being a little bit off about this engagement dinner.
3: Yeah, I kind of figured something was off, but I wasn't expecting what I found out.
4: What did you find out?
3: She's still married.
4: What?
3: We follow each other on Venmo. I just happened to notice she had sent some money to this guy that said final rent / divorce apartment.
0: Dude.
3: Turns out it's her husband. Ooh.
0: This is why whenever I pay anybody on Venmo, it's pizza.
5: Yeah, exactly.
0: It doesn't matter
5: and
0: what it
5: not
0: is.
5: Not even the word pizza. It's just,
0: no,
5: the,
0: just the emoji of pizza. So, hey, Nina.
6: Oh, God. I'm separated. I'm over a year. I moved out. I'm not hiding anything. I didn't lead with it. But
3: well, I mean, not leading with it is one thing, but just walking around acting like you're single and I found out through Venmo, that's pretty shady.
0: And also not very careful on your part, Nina.
6: I don't feel like I'm hiding anything, guys. I panicked. I didn't want to scare you off.
5: Well, you said that you didn't want to scare him off, but that's not your choice to make. Like, shouldn't you bring all your baggage to the front and let him decide where he wants to go with it?
6: Okay, yeah, you know, I do. I agree. But if we're being real here, you did know. I mean, you just maybe didn't realize it.
3: You didn't lead with that. You didn't tell me. I just found out. So, like, how did I know?
6: Okay, the first night we met, Caleb, I told you I had just signed a lease. I was starting over. I said I'd just gotten out of something complicated. And you laughed and you said, aren't we all? And that was your window, man. You could have asked. You didn't. So I assumed.
0: He didn't ask, but you didn't volunteer the information either.
5: And it sounds like you're kind of like blaming Caleb for this then.
6: I'm not blaming him, but I'm saying that we both chose the version of each other that we were comfortable with.
0: You're separated, but when is this divorce going to be coming through?
6: My lawyer says in about 3 months it'll be final.
0: Okay.
6: It takes time, you know.
0: So, Caleb, do you want to continue dating her now that you know that she's married?
3: I don't know. I mean, we did click and I do like her. So I think maybe we can just take this as a fresh start, maybe.
0: Well, you guys have a lot to work out. I mean, especially Nina, you have things to write in your Venmo. Seriously, everything's pizza. Don't make it complicated. We don't need to know your business.
6: Yeah.
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4: Good morning. A crash where police are directing you through the intersection of Peachtree Boulevard and Chamblee Tucker. Again, no reported injuries, but it is in the intersections. That's why they're having to get out there and direct. On the shoulder, this crash up in Alpharetta, 400 southbound in Mansell. We have a crash reported on 285 westbound of Peachtree Boulevard. That traffic was slow anyway from the morning ride. 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I'm Woody with B98.5 Traffic.
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EDM DJ Diplo says he walked 15 miles through the hot desert to escape the Burning Man Festival. Mm-hmm. 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
1: Would you do just about anything to escape a bad situation? Because I'll tell you the crazy thing that one celebrity did over the weekend in just a second. This, you guys, is why we cannot have nice things. The influencers are ruining everything. Their multiple distractions in the crowd during the U.S. Open is prompting some other big events to make some changes to what's allowed and what's not. So Wimbledon has already decided that the influencers are out.
2: How will you know? How will the organizers know? They've got an info. I mean, all you need is your phone.
1: Yeah, but if they've got monitors in the crowd, which they do, then they'll toss them out.
3: Isn't it funny how maybe just a handful of years ago, 5 years ago, inviting influencers to an event was something you were supposed to do. Like, oh, we'll get them in here and they'll promote us and they'll make videos of us here. Now they're saying, like, stay out. We don't want any of it.
2: I know a guy that's got fewer than 2,000 followers on Instagram and still gets free dinners. He's an influencer. He's like, I'm going to come take pictures of my dinner. What am I doing wrong here? Why am I not cashing in?
3: I don't know if we ever been on the Disney cruise. You'll look over and there'll be the dad there with the full-on photographic 5-foot lens. And he's, every time a new meal comes, he's overhead taking pictures. I'm like, how about just eat, dude?
1: Right?
2: Enjoy your family.
1: Now, if you ever wanted to get out of someplace so badly, you would do anything to escape. Diplo was at Burning Man and miserable in the middle of the desert. His concerts were all done. He was trying to get out of there, couldn't find any kind of transportation. So he and his homie decided that they were going come hell or high water and started walking through the desert the dark.
4: Okay, we walked 15 miles through the Indian land. Now we're about to meet up my boy Willie. He's going to give us a ride.
3: Isn't Burning Man literally in the middle of nowhere?
1: It is. I think it's like 100 miles outside of the city.
2: Did he say Indian and not Native American?
1: He did.
2: And who's his buddy Willie that's picking him up?
1: Well, funny, once they got into Willie's car, they actually checked his friend's tracker, like fitness tracker. It was no 15 miles. They were walking for like 40 minutes. It'll be all right, bro.
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0: 92K and today it's B98.5. Ed Sheeran says he owns costumes from the Batman movie. The Batman movie costume stays locked in a cabinet in his house. The Batman costume he wears comes from a miniature action figure, of course.
1: I got it on sale.
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1: Good morning, Penny and Dunwoody.
2: Good morning.
1: Can you kick our pop culture princess out of the studio?
2: Get out of there.
3: I'm gone, Penny. Good luck.
2: Thanks.
1: Penny looking to score some dollars.
4: I can't do the math, but 100 pennies? Yeah.
1: Kara's going to stand outside the studio. We're going to ask you 5 trivia questions, bring her back in, ask her the same exact questions. If you can answer more right than Kara, she'll have to pay you $100 of her own money. Are you ready?
2: I'm ready.
1: Question number 1, Beyonce is selling an empty beekeeper's crate for $1,000 to celebrate her own 45th birthday. Who is older, Jay-Z or Beyonce?
2: Jay-Z.
1: Number 2, today is National Pledge of Allegiance Day. What are you supposed to do with your right hand during the Pledge of Allegiance?
2: Put it over your heart.
1: Number 3, King Charles released a statement saying Harry and Meghan will not engage in any royal duties despite moving back to the UK. Who will be the king after Charles passes?
2: William.
1: Number 4, Aaron Rodgers says he's going to retire after this season and plans to start a family. He spent the majority of his career as a quarterback for what team?
2: Green Bay Packers, I think.
1: And number 5, EDM DJ Diplo says he walked 15 miles to escape the Burning Man Festival once his set was finished. What state is Burning Man held in every year?
2: Oh my gosh. California?
1: All right, bringing Kara back in.
4: Penny and Dunwoody was rolling right up until that last question. Nice job.
1: Let's face it, it would not exist if it wasn't close to there.
4: Right.
1: Kara, back in, ready for the same questions?
3: I'm ready.
1: Number 1, who's older, Jay-Z or Beyonce?
3: Jay-Z.
4: He's 12 years older than Beyonce. All right, that's what Penny said, 1-1.
1: Number 2, what are you supposed to do with your right hand during the Pledge of Allegiance?
3: You put it over your heart.
4: And the other one's given a peace sign. So Penny said 2-2.
1: Number 3, who's going to be king after Charles passes?
3: William.
4: Penny said that, tied at 3.
1: Number 4, Aaron Rodgers spent the majority of his career as a quarterback for what team?
3: The Packers.
4: That's what Penny said. We're tied at 4.
1: And number 5, what state is Burning Man held in every year?
3: Nevada
4: in the desert there. That's what we were looking for. But yeah, Ted, you're right. Close enough to California to make it count.
1: Right.
4: All right. Final score this morning. A great game. 5-4. Penny in the wood. You smarter than Kara?
2: Not today.
3: Ooh, sorry, Penny.
2: That's all right.
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6: 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From Channel 2's chief meteorologist, Brad Nez, 86 today. We're dropping back below 70 tonight.

so happy that college football is back. Dogs looked great. I know we weren't really playing anyone, but I'm so happy football is back. I was loving all of the clock jokes with Michigan and the Florida State power outage yesterday. Just amazing. It's Abby Jessen, B98.5.

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Congratulations to Michelle, who came back from the holiday weekend, picked up $1,000. 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

98.5 90s 2K. And today I'm Abby Jessen, Georgia's own Sugarland, coming to Gas South Arena November 7th. If you've never heard Jennifer Nettles live, I would highly recommend going. And good news is I have a pair of tickets up for grabs right now. Just be caller 25 whenever you hear the secret song Golden play next here on B98.5.

0: Hey, Shanika in Fairburn, how are you today?
1: I'm good. I had a great holiday.
0: Oh, I'm so glad. What'd you do? Anything fun?
1: Yes, we cooked, we danced, we sung, we did it.
0: That is the way to do a holiday weekend. Well, hey, we're going to keep it going. I have a pair of tickets for you to see Sugarland November 7th at Gas South Arena.
1: Nice.
0: Yes, it will. Her voice is just fantastic if you haven't seen them. 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
27: Brought to you by ShoeMate, the official air conditioning of summer, from Channel 2's chief meteorologist Brad Nitz. 86 today. We're dropping down to 68 tonight. A little bit warmer tomorrow, but not hitting 90, which is good. 89 the high tomorrow. Right now, it's 80 in Peachtree City.

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1: 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Late.

98.5 90s 2K. And today I'm Abby Jessen. She looks even happier now that she's married. Taylor and Travis stepping out for a New York City date night over the weekend. Have the pictures up on our website. Here she is.

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16: brought to you by Shoemate, the official air conditioning of summer, from Channel 2's chief meteorologist Brad Nitz. It's so nice that we're not breaking 90 today. 86 the high. We're dropping down to 68 tonight. Tomorrow, we're looking at a high of 89. Right now, it is 81 in Suwannee. And don't forget, you still have a few minutes left to enter the keyword song, S-O-N-G, song, for your chance to win Tadrex and Kara's 1K.

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Lori Jepsen on B98.5, 90s 2K. And today, I remember when she came out with that song and then everybody started calling me Abby Jepsen. I'd gotten Jensen before, never Jepsen. Anyway, I digress. Congratulations to Stacy. She just picked up $1,000. I'll have the next keyword at 2 o'clock. Your chance to win right here.

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15: Official air conditioning of summer from Channel 2's chief meteorologist Brad Nitz. 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
19: with the official air conditioning of summer from Channel 2's chief meteorologist Brad Nitz. 86 the high today. We're dropping down to 68 tonight. Tomorrow, 89. 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

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I'm Abby Jessen. 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

101.5 90s 2K. And today I'm Abby Jessen getting out of here. The good news is we're already pretty much halfway through the week. That's the good news about a short work week. The other good news, Chris Santori has another chance for you to win $1,000. Keep listening. 5 o'clock. I'll give you the keyword for Tadrick Sakira's 1K payday. You can use the money for whatever you want, but you have to play to win. 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

And one of the best things about the long weekend, short week that follows, love starting on a Tuesday. It's so much easier. It's B98.5 90s Toucan today. I'm Chris Santori. Let's get it done.

It's been nonstop U.S. Open tennis at my house for the past week and a half. My wife does something I find amusing because I figured it out. Others might think it's annoying. I'll explain it all coming up next on B98.5 90's 2K.

0: I think it's because she misses me and wants me to be there with her to watch the matches. Speed 98.5, 90s, 2K, and today I'm Chris Santoris. We've been watching a lot of tennis this week. US Open is on. My wife is a huge fan of the tennis, so she wants to watch every match. And she does this thing, which I find amusing. Others might find it a little bit annoying. So sometimes we'll watch them together. And if we're right next to each other, she'll be like, oh, great point. What a good shot that is. If I get up to go do something else, her reactions become a little more louder the farther I get away from her. So if I'm in the kitchen, she'll be like, oh, what a great shot. From upstairs, let's just put it this way, I can still hear her because she gets that excited about it, which I think is fun because she loves tennis. She'll do it when we're watching one of my games, too. Say we're watching a baseball game. Braves are down by a run, and they hit the go-ahead home run, and I'm upstairs. Oh, my gosh. Loudest person in America right then and there. Like I said, I find it amusing. Others, they might find it a little bit annoying.
1: From the Kensington Mall, one call, that's all, traffic center.
2: Take Highway 41, and we have a crash in the backup through this work zone. Right lane block 75 northbound on said Highway 5. 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
23: It is brought to you by Shoemate, the official air conditioning of summer, from Channel 2's chief meteorologist Brad Nitz. Partly cloudy this afternoon and into the evening. Going to stay partly cloudy tonight in the mid to upper 70s. And tomorrow, sunny through the day, a little warmer than today. High

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I guess things do get better with age. Mariah Carey's Glitter getting a 25th anniversary reissue in October. If you remember back 2001, we didn't like that album. 25 years later,

0: 98.5 90s 2K. And today I'm Chris Santori. Coming up 5 o'clock this afternoon, Tatrix and Kara's 1K payday. 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Pretty cool, wouldn't it? And by the way, is there never not a line in TJ Maxx Home Goods? My wife and I went in there, well, two Fridays ago. I was off that day. Went in there right about this time, Friday afternoon. The line was around and around and around and around. They do keep it moving in there. But I'm like, don't these people have to work today? It's 4 o'clock on a Friday. Well, I was like, just shut up. We'll get what we need. We'll get out of here. Chance to win that $1,000, 5 o'clock, Tatrix and Kara's 1K payday on B98.5. 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
1: From the Kenny and Duval, one call, that's all, traffic center.
2: Got eyes on new trouble getting outside Cobb County. We have to crash off to the right shoulder, 75 northbound past Barrett Parkway. That's exit 269. Brake lights right back where we found them, but the road work were jammed all the way back towards South Marietta Parkway. And looking for new trouble through Norcross, we have a crash 85 northbound just outside Pleasantdale Road. That's exit 96. 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

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Turns out Ed Sheeran, a collector of iconic movie props. He has a couple Batman and Robin outfits, and he has the original game board from the original Jumanji.

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0: 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Chris Santori's big game is on B98.5.
1: All right, got a pair of Fandango movie passes to see Practical Magic 2 at participating Fandango theaters. We're going to play a game called Magic Word. 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You're going to tell me what it is. Should be pretty easy. Want to play? 404-897-0985. First person to get it right gets the passes. Good luck.

0: 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Chris Santori's Big Game is on B98.5.
1: The game is Magic Word, playing for a pair of Fandango passes to see Practical Magic 2 at participating Fandango theaters. Kylie, how you doing?
2: Good, how are you?
1: Good, where are you checking in from this afternoon?
2: Ackworth, Georgia.
1: How's things in Ackworth today? Gorgeous?
2: Yeah, it's nice outside.
1: All right, you want to get these passes to go see Practical Magic 2, right?
2: Yes.
1: All right, I'm going to give you three clues, something a witch might have or use. You ready?
2: Okay.
1: It's usually made of glass.
2: Uh-huh.
1: You look into it, and your last clue should give it away. It will help.
2: Go for it. Is it a crystal ball?
1: It is a crystal ball. Didn't even have to give you the giveaway clue. Congratulations.
2: Yay.
1: You are going to see Practical Magic 2. Opens on Thursday, and you'll be there. You're going to tell all your friends about it, right?
2: Yes.
1: All right.
2: Thank you.
1: Congratulations.
2: Thanks so much.

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2: And we're looking for new trouble through Sandy Springs. We have a crash at 400 northbound right after Abernathy Road. That's exit 5. 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I'm Andrew Seeker with B90.5 Traffic.
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0: Taylor and Travis had a romantic date night in New York City the other night. I don't know how you call it romantic, though. There are a million pictures. It doesn't seem very romantic. It's B98.5 90s 2K in today.
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17: It is brought to you by ShoeMate, the official air conditioning of summer, from Channel 2's chief meteorologist Brad Nitz. Got a few clouds to wrap up the afternoon, get us into the evening. See some clearing early tonight, then the clouds are back. We'll be in the mid to upper 70s tonight. And tomorrow, sunny through the day, high 90 tomorrow. Right now, we're at 87.

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You may have seen this over the weekend. 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

Mundane, a masterpiece. 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

0: off the 98.5 90s. Toucan today. I'm Chris Santori. Tadrix and Kara's 1K payday. Let's give away $1,000. I'm looking for Chris.
1: Chris Tim speaking.
0: Chris, did you enter the keyword sleep today?
1: I did.
0: All right, Chris, guess what?
1: Did I win $1,000?
0: You just won $1,000. Yes, you did.
1: Oh, heck yes.
0: Awesome. I like how your tone changed from the beginning there. We're like, what do you want to? Oh, my God.
1: Well, I always put the number in and I never get it. So this is awesome. I don't win anything.
0: Well, you do today. You won $1,000. Congratulations. I hope you're going to spend it on something foolish.
1: Probably.
0: Excellent answer, Chris. Next chance, win $1,000 tomorrow morning, 8 o'clock. With Tad, Drex, and Kara right here on B98.5.
2: From the Kenyon to Paul, one call, that's all, traffic center.
3: Then trouble in the back of is still active as we circle the city. We've currently blocked with a crash 285 west, the outer loop right outside I-75. It's exit 20. The back door is already taking you well into Dunwoody. And we have a crash off to the left shoulder just outside the theme park, 20 westbound Riverside Parkway, exit 46. 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Traffic.
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B98.5 90s, Toucan today. I think this is so great. Carrie Underwood performed at the Velocity Festival in Iowa over the weekend, showing off her new metal side. She flipped her hat backwards and gave us an amazing rendition of Limp Bizkit's Break Stuff. You can check it out. It's up on the B98.5 Facebook.

0: B98.5 90s, Toucan. Today, I'm Chris Santori. Hope you had a great Labor Day weekend, by the way. We had a little neighborhood get-together on Saturday night. And, of course, everybody brings a little something so we can all share and eat and break bread and have a few drinks and have a good time. Three couples brought something from a farmer's market. But here's the best part about it. Three different farmer's market. One went to Marietta. The other went to Roswell. The other to Sandy Springs. We all live in the same cul-de-sac, but go in totally different directions when it comes to the farmer's markets. And they tell me, and they kept telling me because I wasn't one of the three, they're all the same distance away. All right, sure, whatever you say. We went to Kroger. That seemed fine.
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2: Taking a look at trouble just inside the perimeter through Sandy Springs. We have a new crash forward southbound right outside the Glenbridge connector that's

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10: Headlines are is brought to you by ShoeMate, the official air conditioning of summer, from Channel 2's chief meteorologist Brad Nitz. Mostly sunny as we get into the evening. We'll see the clouds move back in a little bit later on tonight, in the mid to upper 70s. And tomorrow, sunny through most of the day, high 90 tomorrow. Right now, we're at 88 in Dallas.

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0: B98.5, 90s, 2K today. I'm Chris Santori. I'm telling you, you have not lived until you hear your wife and a group of friends at the pool talking about U.S. Open tennis. You're like, all right, I'll go jump in on this conversation. I can say something that makes sense. And you get over there and you realize they're talking about which players they think are hot and which players they think are not hot. And they're getting very, very graphic, and it's almost a little embarrassing because I'm like, well, you know, I don't need to be in this conversation anymore. I'll just go over there. The dudes, we'll talk about the Braves. A lot safer and more fun.
1: From the Kenya Duval, one call, that's all, traffic center.
2: Delays heading you towards the airport. Two right lanes blocked with a vehicle fire cleanup. 285 West, the inner loop right before 675, exit 52. You'll see those delays as you leave I-20, exit 46. And a new crash just popped up. 20 eastbound right before Fulton Industrial Boulevard, exit 49. 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I'm Andrew Sika with B90.5 Traffic.
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Why does the day after a holiday always feel like a hangover? 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Tad, Drex, and Kara. 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
8: winter. Expect a cooler week ahead of us than last week, at least. Humidity's still hanging around, but high of 90 and sunshine for tomorrow. Down to 70 for a low tonight and tomorrow. 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
1: 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They look exactly the same. 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

0: You might be a grown adult taking a shower completely wrong, according to experts. It's been at 8.5. What did you just figure out as an adult?
1: I was bad about washing my feet, and my feet were stinking, and I couldn't figure out why. I just now started washing my feet real quick.
0: No comment, but I guess better late than never, huh? This has to do with how long your shower is. I'll explain in three songs. For all that's